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0: song right now in the city of Lagos. Argue with your dad. Fact. Jam and a half. Juice and liquor. It's what we just played for you live right here on the Roach 96.9. Cool FM. What do you do, my boy? What's happening? My name is Goss.
1: My name is Bunika.
0: Hi, Bunny. How you doing?
1: I'm good. How are you?
0: I'm all right. You say you've been having a busy day today.
1: I have.
0: Crazy day.
1: Oh, wow. Crazy day. I had a lot of work to do, but...
0: Sorry.
1: We're here now.
0: Hi. And I was just thinking of how I would beg you to cover for me on Tuesday. Hi. Can't you just be nice and say, I've got you? Which one is
1: it? I mean, I can, but will I?
0: Anyways, yeah. That's all I wanted to say. So, I mean, like, if you're not going to help me, there's no need points talking anymore.
1: Anyways, let's talk about what day today is, right? Today is National Road Trip Day.
0: Is it?
1: I love me some road trips. Like, road trips are so fun. Mm. I remember when I was younger, we used to do a road trip from Ibadan to Lagos. It was always so fun, or from Lagos back to Ibadan. It was always so fun because, like, oh, you can stop on the road and buy things, or you can just look out the window and just imagine you're in a music video and just plug in your, you know what I'm talking about? Road trips are still fun. You sleep in the car, you always buy food and stock up, and you know, there's water, there's chicken pie, there's burgers. I used to love them, man. I used to love them, but now that I'm older, I get car sick. Like, I get car sick.
0: I don't know, and it's where like, you-

0: when you say you're older, it's very confusing to me. Oh, it's almost like you are saying that you're like 60 or 50. Like, we know you're still a young woman. So I don't know what you mean by like.
1: I said when I was younger, like when I was like a teenager. You know, yeah. But now that I'm way older. Yeah. But have you ever gone on road trips? Do you love them?
0: The road trips I've been on are not interstate, not for a long period of time. Just trips that you, very short road trips, so to speak. And it's not often, right? And the few ones I've been on, I would say I had a good time because I could relate to the moment you said, you know, you plug in your earphones. And which is funny because I was going to talk about that a little later on a different show because wired earphones are coming back. So you plug in your earphones and you're listening to, used to listen to an Eminem album, maybe Kamikaze from back in 2018, or Marshall Mathers LP, or is it Revival, so many of the his projects, and I'll just be in a different zone. Imagine like I'm the lead character or protagonist in a movie, and then I'm just slow walking in the rain, and then somebody's coming up behind me, and the lights start to flicker, and then from nowhere, I just take three or four guys down with gun.
1: Boom, bam, bam, bam, bam, bam,
0: you know? That's the beauty of, you know, the creative aspect of your brain, and it just goes on overdrive. But overall, to answer your question, you know, the few moments I had that little bit of creativity outside of normalcy was really fun.
1: But to be clear, a road trip, I think by definition, a road trip is not a trip to the grocery store or a trip to go see a movie.
0: I don't think
1: that's like the definition.
0: No, but I didn't say that. That's what I said. Ones now.
1: What is short? Like, how many hours is short?
0: Well, okay.
1: Not minutes, though, because I don't think that's.
0: I didn't say
1: trip.
0: Minutes now. How are you just attacking me today, though?
1: I'm listening.
0: But I mean, I gave an example in 2018. I was referring to a trip I had from, I think it was Port Harcourt to Benin City, right? That qualifies in about 3 hours.
1: Four hours. It does.
0: Yeah. So.
1: Okay. All right.
0: Scrutinizing every detail, you know. But
1: I do love road trips. I love them so much. But some, you know, these days it's scary. You know, you can't really say, oh, it's 100% safe. And you know, back then it was safe. You would say, oh,
0: not kill me.
1: There are no, you know, people on the road that are going to attack you or something. You understand what I'm saying?
0: Of course I am. So why are you saying it?
1: Because I'm trying. Yeah. I mean, yeah. But you know, you understand what I'm saying. But now it's like, you have to be cautious of where you're going.
0: Absolutely. Yeah, absolutely. I mean, pretty much, everything you said is spot on. Basically, now, I mean, you have to be security conscious anytime, any day, anywhere you are.
1: Yeah.
0: But you have to be doubly conscious now. Like, the number of road trips should have reduced, but they've quadrupled because there's so much dependency on flights now, and aviation fuel has skyrocketed. And now, because there's so much pressure on people wanting to fly on the planes, the prices have soared. And so now people have to depend on going with the buses because the prices are. For the life of me, I never thought that there'll be a day, for example, just saying this, it'll be a day where you'd say you're going to hire a commercial bus and you go from, say, Lagos to Edo State, and you would pay beyond 5,000 naira. I never thought that they would come, but people are paying as much as 25,000 naira to go on those trips. It's ridiculous. And if you own your own private vehicle, to buy fuel now, to fuel that car from Lagos to Port Harcourt to Edo State, it would cost just as much or even more. What am I saying? It's going to cost way more because you're going to fill up your tank. You know, so yeah, it's not safe and it's expensive as well.
1: Yeah, and I don't go on road trips anymore. I'd rather just take the train because, I don't want to have any of that wahala on the road or somebody harassing. No. Just take the train to be safer. But yeah, today is National Road Trip Day.
0: It is, and we're going to take you on a trip live right here on The Road Show. You're going to have a great time. You're going to listen to great music and have late conversations with us. But for now, let's get back to the music and play you some great tunes after this.

0: Yes, oh, this is Jolly Johnny on the streets. How well do you know Maggi chicken flavor? Oh, yeah, spell celery.
1: S-E-L-A-R-I-E. Celery.
0: Bros, you want to name to salary? 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
0: Yes, so.
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0: Correct. 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

0: All right, welcome back to the Road Show. My name is Bunika.
1: Hi, what do you do? I'm Goss. What's happening?
0: Let's have some fun conversations.
1: Let's do that, please. Time. Let's do that.
0: It's that time.
1: Okay.
0: So we all know my very own. I actually love Black Bone so much. There was a time when he came for an interview in the studio here. Mm. And he was so friendly and he's so funny.
1: Yeah.
0: Like, oh my God. Like, I wasn't even laughing at his jokes because, like, you know how people laugh at celebrities' jokes just because they're celebrities.
1: Okay.
0: Right. Yeah. I was laughing at his jokes because it's actually funny. He was doing like a takeover, like a takeover here.
1: Yeah. So he was like the interviewer.
0: Yeah, and he was so funny.
1: Wait, hang on. So, like, you're making me overthink this thing now. So you say you were not laughing at him, you were laughing with him. So when you're with me in the studio right now, do you laugh with me or you laugh
0: so
1: at me?
0: So Black Bone.
1: Hey!
0: Let's talk about. Let's not ask questions. So, Black Bones and Asake dropped this new song called Chanel. It's a really beautiful song. I love the song personally.
1: I do too.
0: Do you?
1: Yes.
0: Do you really?
1: Yes.
0: Do you really love the song? Do you want to tell us about the song?
1: So first off, big shout out to Black Bones. Like you've mentioned, he's a really fun guy.
0: Mm-hmm.
1: But he's also really, really determined with regards his craft.
0: Yeah,
1: you know, he's very artsy, very creative, and he will push no matter what you say, he will market the S out of his, you know, craft.
0: Yeah.
1: And he's not gonna sit back and be mysterious and all of that. He's going to push and push and push. And he makes really good music as well. So it's not that he's pushing nonsense, he's pushing really good music. And the entirety of his catalog shows his creativity and his brilliance.
0: Mm-hmm.
1: And this one now, a collaboration with Asake, who I believe they both went to higher institution together, uni together, I think.
0: Mm-hmm.
1: Him, Fireboy, Superboy Check, Asake and Black Bones. I think at one point in time they were all in school together around that period, if I'm not mistaken.
0: Mm-hmm.
1: You know, they made music together and it hits over a million streams in less than 24 hours. That is insane.
0: Mm-hmm.
1: The highest record now by a Nigerian artist, if I'm not mistaken, is 1.5 million streams on Spotify in 24 hours. And Black Bones is going for 1.7 or even more. And knowing Black Bones and knowing the kind of fan love that he has and knowing how good his music can be, I won't be surprised if he hits 2 million. That's how much I believe that, you know. Let me just, by the way, segue that, you know, I'm always texting this girl in the studio here, right? She doesn't respond. But now she's texting
0: it was
1: man.
0: One time.
1: Texting man right now,
0: first
1: live
0: all,
1: as we're working.
0: That is
1: nice
0: not
1: one.
0: True. That is not true. I'm on Emeka.

0: Megan Thee Stallion's page and I can see that yesterday the song came out yesterday,
1: yes.
0: And he did like this little countdown, you know, when you mentioned that he's gonna post the S out of his song, he's gonna promote himself. If the people that he's working with don't want to do it, he's gonna do it himself. He's gonna go all out and post himself, tell you guys to listen to his songs, this and this, that and that. And he's really just, I really like his music, honestly.
1: Yeah.
0: And like I said, he did this like countdown type thing on his Instagram yesterday. If you go check on his Instagram, you'd see that he still has the content on there. So yeah, he and Ashika dropped this really nice album, this really nice song, rather. You guys should go check it out. Actually gonna play it for you guys.
1: Alright, there you go. We'll play you Chanel, Black Bones, Ashika, over 1 million streams on Spotify and counting.
0: Yeah.
1: And we'll be happy to come back next week to tell you how much it has done in 24 hours.
0: And I don't know why everyone is writing a song about a designer now. Like, everybody's talking about Chanel, there was Tyler, there's Black Bones.
1: I mean, it's like the tax bracket.
0: Mm.
1: They can afford it.
0: The lifestyle,
1: Lifestyle is not cost where they are. Well, it's affordable.
0: Now we don't know.
1: Chanel, Black Bones, Ashika up next.

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2: 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I'm Adeife Adeniran, and this is your news update. Lagos Attorney General Lawal Pedro says that the state is expanding approved protest venues for 5 new locations. He says the move is aimed at balancing citizens' rights with public safety and maintaining public order. The recommendations are awaiting final approval from the state government. Pedro cites the 2020 and SARS violence as justification for tighter regulation. Still in the news, the defense headquarters say that the terrorists fleeing the military offensives in the north carried out the abduction of students in 2 Oyo schools. The military says that the suspects are linked to the JAS terrorist groups. Meanwhile, Oyo State Police say that the abducted students, pupils, and teachers in Orire local government areas are still in captivity. Police say rescue efforts and manhunt operations are continuing. And finally, the Oba of Benin City, Ewu Are II, is seeking Rotary International support for the return of over 3,000 Benin artifacts looted during the 1897 British invasion in the Benin Kingdom. The monarch made this appeal during a meeting with Rotary International CEO John Huko in Benin City. Oba Ewuare says that many of the artifacts remain in foreign museums and private collections. And there you have it. That is the news update on 96.9 Cool FM. I'm Adeife Adeniran. The Roadshow with Gus and Bonnie Care continues.
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2: 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I'll speak up. 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

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You know what's up? It is right about time for the club party vibes with DJ Rabbit. It is the weekend. I love Fridays. And today's Friday. It's right about time for some great music, some great vibes. Guys, and some great conversations as well. Don't worry, I'm going to be back. I have a lot to tell you guys. I have a lot to gossip and discuss with you guys. But pending that time, do make sure you enjoy this song. It's called Chanel by Black Bones featuring Asheka. This one is a big jam. Currently number one on the Apple Music charts. 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

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This one is called Already with Sauce featuring Benson. This is a big jam right there. You guys, I'm so prepared for you tonight. I'm going to be giving you the best of Afrobeat songs, the best of new releases, the best of vibes. Earlier this afternoon during the show, you know, we talked about all the new releases and how much we're feeling them, how much we're loving them. This is just an extensive, you know, conversation of where we stopped the other time. It's about to be a vibe. Make sure you stay tuned on the show. It's DJ Rabbit on the Wheels of Steel, and you are now tuned into the club party. Vibes, you know what's up? We outside.

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